Juliana Riolino, like a Rembrandt on WNRN. Kia ora, Annie here with you this evening, in for Des. We kicked off the hour with a 1967 track from the Velvet Underground and Nico from that self-titled album, and that was Sunday Morning. I've got the free weekly download from Kurt Vile on the way. I've got some BB King for you, as well as my favourite Jack Johnson track from back in 2001. But first up, here's a band who will be at the Broadbury in Richmond July the 19th. That is not too long to wait. This is the title track of the new album from Fruit Bats, The Landfill, on WNRN Manchester and Mechanicsville's 88.5 FM.

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Kurt Vile and WNRN with this week's free weekly download. 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You can find that on our website, WNRN.org. WNRN is presenting Kurt Vile and the Violators at the National in Richmond later on in November this year. We heard the title track from LP's 2016 album Lost on You. Fruit Bats gave us the title track from their new album, The Landfill. And WNRN is presenting Fruit Bats at the Broadbury in Richmond very, very soon, July the 19th. And if you like hearing new music here on WNRN, then you've got to tune in on Fridays at 11 a.m. for The Drop. 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Every Friday, new albums are released into the world. 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This Friday, we're going to look at Frozen Charlotte. That's a new album coming out very soon, a couple of days, from Jack White. There's Panda Bear and Sonic Boom, A of When, and also Finn Wolfhard's Fire from the Hip album. So that's The Drop, supported by Music Today, owned and operated in Crozet, Virginia. Speaking of new music, here is the latest track from Tiny Habits. It's called Anything He Wants. It's off an upcoming album called Keepers, which will be out August the 28th. This is WNRN.

0: Anna here with you on WNRN. That's the latest from the Womack sisters off their self-titled album. It's called Chauffeur, and that album will be dropping August the 14th. We heard New Boss from Charlottesville. They gave us Raw Ramp, and you can find out more about New Boss at newboss.bandcamp.com. We kicked it back to 1981. There Must Be a Better World Somewhere. That was B.B. King. Tiny Habits from the new album, upcoming album, August the 28th, it's dropping. It's called Keepers, and that was Anything He Was. I've got a local non-profit going to tell you all about their mission and what they're doing out in the community. Right after that, I've got River Shook for you.
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0: What if I told you, September 5th of 2001, John Cage's musical composition, As Slow As Possible, intended to be played for 639 years, begins at a church in Halberstadt, Germany. The most recent note was played on February 5th, 2024. The next note will be played on August 5th, 2026. 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
1: It's as simple as something that nobody knows it. Her eyes are as big as her bubbly toes. On the feet of a queen of the hearts of the cards, and her feet are all covered with tar balls and scars.

WNRN is presenting that artist with a pal of theirs, Soccer Mummy, at the National in Richmond, October the 23rd. That was Snail Mail with the latest Dead End. It's a good two for that show, Snail Mail and Soccer Mummy at the National, October 23rd. Got to remember that one. We're knocked back to 2001 for Bubble Toes off my favourite Jack Johnson album, Brushfire Fairy Tales, and that was a WNRN 30th anniversary highlight from 2001 week. And we heard the latest from the self-titled album, River Shook, that was Country Angel. And coming up now, I've got Molly Tuttle guesting on Old Crow Medicine Show's latest. 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
1: Shook it up.

It's the new one from Bruce Hornsby on WNRN, featuring Ezra Koenig from Vampire Weekend. That's called Memory Palace. And Bruce Hornsby and the Noisemakers are going to be performing at the Jefferson Theatre in Charlottesville on October the 16th, and then kicking it back around and performing at the Ferguson Centre for the Arts at Newport News on October the 17th. We started off the hour with Regina Spektor from her brilliant 2006 album Begin to Hope with Fidelity. And I've got Suki Waterhouse on the way. I've got Billy Bragg and Wilco and Robert Plant and Alison Krauss as well. But first up, here's a Brit making some waves. This is Dove Ellis with Pale Song on WNRN.

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Wednesday night on WNRN. That's the latest from Suki Waterhouse. Her album will be dropping on Friday. That's July the 10th. It's called Loveland, and that was Back in Love. We went back to 2004 for Chris Robinson's If You See California. And Dove Ellis gave us Pale Song. That's off this year's Blizzard. And members, I know you just got your member list, but I did want to remind you, just in case you haven't been in your inbox yet, that there are some exclusive giveaways on that member list. 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And this week, our members can win tickets to the WNRN Presents Jesse Roper at the Camel in Richmond. That one taking place November the 13th. Richmond Shakespeare presents The Complete History of America Abridged at the Lab Theatre in Williamsburg. That's happening July the 30th through August the 2nd. And our WNRN members can also dine on us with gift cards from Firefly Restaurant and Game Room in Charlottesville. We want to thank Fred in Charlottesville for his recent contribution. You can become a member now. You can find all the information you need at WNRN.org. And now I've got John Robert, Did It Just Because, on WNRN.

0: Never Left Me, Natalie Jane Hill on WNRN. That's off this year's Hopeful Woman. We went back to 1982 for Roxy Music's More Than This. Billy Bragg and Wilco gave us California Stars, and I've got to say, just a couple of weeks ago, I was up in Massachusetts at North Adams catching that Solid Sound Festival, and that was a super special night. The 28th anniversary of Mermaid Avenue, brought to life by Billy Bragg, Wilco, and Natalie Merchant, and a few other guest stars. And they did California Stars, they did Way Over Yonder in the Minor Key, and I got to say, if you feel like you've got some FOMO or you want to see some footage from that, there's a whole lot of it up on YouTube. You can find it there. And if you just can't get enough of Wilco Live, you're in luck. WNRN presents Wilco at the Dome by Rudder Mills in Virginia Beach on July the 14th. That is not very far away. Get your tickets if you can. I've got to say, having seen Wilco also at that festival, they are on fine form. And we heard John Robert at the top of the set with Did It Just Because. And John Robert is from Edinburgh in Virginia. And you can find out more at johnrobert.us. And he'll be performing at Iron Blossom Music Festival, taking place in Richmond across the weekend, September 19th and 20th. And is also performing at Dead Air 5, which is happening in Roanoke at the Jefferson Centre on August the 22nd. Now, I've got a local non-profit in here together, and they're going to tell you all about it. And right after that, I've got Virginia sensation Lucy Dacus. So stay right here on Shenandoah Valley's 94.3, Nelson County's 94.7 WNRN.
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really hoping Caroline Rose digs out Yip Yip Yow at the tiny little venue show they are playing in DC this Saturday night. I'm not sure it's on the album, but I can imagine that one goes off live. We heard Jason Isbell, The Life You Chose, from back in 2015. And Jason Isbell and the 400 Unit have a slew of dates in Virginia. They're going to be at the Ting Pavilion in Charlottesville, July the 26th. They'll be performing at Wolf Trap up in Vienna, July the 30th. And then they will be performing at the Berglund Performing Arts Theatre in Roanoke on August the 1st. It's a busy old time. We also heard Gone, Gone, Gone, Done Moved On from Robert Plant and Alison Krauss from back in 2007 off Raising Sand. What a great album that was. You can catch them. They'll be performing, well, no, sorry, not Robert Plant. Alison Krauss and Union Station will be performing at Wolf Trap in Vienna for two nights, July 16th and 17th. And then they'll be swinging through Charlottesville on July the 18th, playing at the Ting Pavilion. We also heard Richmond's own Lucy Dacus planting tomatoes. Coming up now, I've got Kells. This is Gone on WNRN.

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1: J Jerome 87 on WNRN with Track and Field. J Jerome 87 is Joe Newman of Alt J. And the War on Treaty gave us Are You Ready to Love Me from back in 2018. They're going to be performing at the Academy Centre of the Arts in Lynchburg on July the 19th. I've got Jack White's latest on the way for you. I've got an oldie but a goodie from Bon Iver and an absolute classic from Johnny Cash on the way. But first up, here's the latest from Jalen Ngonda. It's Doctrine of Love on WNRN.

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Just 2 days to wait until you can hear the entire album of Frozen Charlotte. That's out on Friday, July the 10th. That was Jack White with G.O.D. and the Broken Ribs. You can also catch him performing live at the Iron Blossom Music Festival in Richmond, taking place across the weekend of September the 19th and 20th. We heard Doe Eyes, When. You can find out more about Doe Eyes on Instagram at Doe_Eyes. And Doe Eyes is from Richmond. We heard Doctrine of Love. It's the title track of this year's album from Jalen Ngonda. And Take Two at Two is a feature here weekdays on WNRN at 2 p.m. It's where you can hear two versions of one song with host Jeff Sweatman. It's supported by Saracen Tile and Crazy Rooster Brewing, craft beer and live music in Powhatan. And tomorrow on Take Two at Two, This Woman's Work was a single from Kate Bush's 1989 album, The Sensual World. It was reworked by Maxwell for his late 90s MTV Unplugged. He released a studio version in 2001, which we'll hear alongside the original. That's Take Two at 2 p.m. tomorrow with Jeff Sweatman. And now I've got the latest from the Rose Hips. They have a new EP, The Sound. This is Spacey on Lexington's 94.3 FM and online, wnrn.org.

0: That's Good Friend from Gia Margaret on WNRN. The album is called Singing. Scott Miller gave us This River's Yours, This Valley's Mine. And Scott Miller will be performing at Dead Air 5 at the Jefferson Centre in Roanoke, August the 22nd. Scott Miller's from the Shenandoah Valley. You can find out more at thescottmiller.com. We knocked it back to 2011 for Holocene from Bon Iver's self-titled album. And we heard the latest from the Rose Hips. That was Spacey. I've got a local non-profit's going to tell you all about their mission, what they're doing out there in the community, in here together. And then I've got a new one from Tank and the Bangers. So stay right here.
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3: 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I'm Kate Duvall from Piedmont CASA, here together on WNRN.
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coming to the Allianz Amphitheatre in Richmond, July the 12th. That is very, very soon. That was the Strokes with Going Shopping. That's off their upcoming album, Reality Awaits, which will be out July the 24th. Bomba Estéreo gave us Deja. Folsom Prison Blues from back in 1968. That was Johnny Cash at Folsom Prison. And we heard the latest from Tank and the Bangers, their new album, The Last Balloon. That's what it's called. And that was Move featuring Lucky Day. And I tell you what, it'll be your lucky day on Friday. It's Fish Friday here on WNRN, hosted by Mark and Edmond from Grateful Dead and Friends. 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And every Friday, it's just a couple of days to wait. A few minutes after 4 p.m, you can enjoy some live fish to kick off your weekend right. There'll be deep tracks and live favourites from the Fish Archives with Mark and Edmond, only here on WNRN on Fish Friday. And this Friday, in honour of the recent heatwave, we're going to hear Steam from July the 23rd, 2023 in Syracuse, New York. It's only here on WNRN. And, well, now I've got a band who are swinging through Central Virginia. They're going to be playing at Floyd Fest and at Wolf Trap. So they'll be here in July and August. This will be the title track from the Tedeschi Trucks Band. It's Future Soul on WNRN.

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Billy Strings on WNRN. Burn the Other End, that's off an upcoming album dropping August the 28th called So Much for Goodbyes. And the Yeah Yeah Yeahs from the 2009 classic It's Blitz gave us Hysteric. You're listening to WNRN on the Shenandoah Valley's 94.3. And yeah, your smart speaker can also stream us. You just need to tell it, play WNRN. I've got the new one from Temples on the way. I've got Bruce Springsteen from back in 1984. And I'm tucking in the Beths for you before midnight tonight. They're back on tour with Beach Bunny. They're going to be playing. The closest one to here is going to be All Things Go. So, you know, if you miss them at Red Wing, you miss them at the 9:30 Club this year, you've got one more chance before 2026 is out. And, well, Deotic have new music. This is off their latest Coinomatic album. This is Mary Singletary on WNRN.

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1: No one's gonna love you more than I do. Just try to keep it
0: cool. WNRN is a media sponsor of this event.

Jetstream Heart Temples. It's off this year's Bliss. You're listening to WNRN. Hi, Anna here with you. We heard Destination from back in 2014 from Nickel Creek. And Diatek gave us Mary Singletary. It's the latest from them. You can catch them performing live at the Broadbury in Richmond in November. And members, you might want to listen out for some access to giveaways or, you know, maybe read your exclusive email, your member list email. By supporting the station, you too can check your inbox for these rewards and more every Monday afternoon. And this week, members, you've got the chance to win tickets to the WNRN Presents Band of Horses and Dinosaur Junior that's taking place at the Lewis Ginter Botanical Garden in Richmond, July the 14th. So you might want to get a wriggle on with entering that draw. There's also tickets up for grabs for DJ Williams Band with Humble at Ravenna Roots. That one taking place in Charlottesville, July the 25th. You can also get eats with offers from Northside Grill in Richmond. And we want to thank Eleanor in Henrico, who became a member. You can find out all the information you need to become a member and support the station on WNRN.org. And now I've got the latest from Alex Amen. He put a new album out called Son of Amen. This is California Blues on WNRN.

0: The video for that tune is just such a cool little DIY project. That was The Beths, Till My Heart Stops on WNRN. And I just can't stop listening to their album, Straight Line Was a Lie. They did release it last year, but it is turning out to be a bit of a classic for us. We knocked it back to 1984. I'm on Fire from Bruce Springsteen's classic, Born in the USA. We heard Manchester Orchestra's The Gold and California Blues from Alex Amen. And I've got a local non-profit. They're going to tell you what they've been up to in here together. And then I've got a band who's coming to the John Paul Jones Arena in November. It'll be Goose, so stick around. Stay right here. Do what you need to do.
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0: Wonder Girls are responsible for their actions in their homes and communities. They're empowered to use their voice. And then we say they're not only loved by their immediate family, but now they're part of the Real Girls family. My name is Sammy Mobley. I'm the founder and executive director of Real Girls, Responsible, Empowered, and Loved. The foundation of Real Girls is really to help girls recognize what a healthy relationship is. I'm a domestic violence survivor, so I want to make sure that these girls know and they don't end up in the same situation that I almost ended up in.
1: While attending a Real Girls Healthy Teen Dating Relationship Forum, seniors Zoe and Leah also shared their experiences with the program.
2: I've been a Real Girl since last year, my junior year. To be truthful, my mom signed me up. But I'm actually glad she did because I got nice friends. And Miss Tammy's a great mentor. And it's a great place to get leadership skills. Like last year, look, I didn't want to talk to anybody. But now this year, like a lot of people know me and stuff. So yeah.
3: 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This program, we take high school girls and we bring in elementary school girls and we work on confidence building. 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If I wasn't a Real Girl, I would never be doing this interview. It really helped me like speak up, find my voice, find myself.
0: Well, hoping 20 or 30 years from now, they say, I was a part of this program that really was instrumental in me becoming a woman and my growth.
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Kurt Vile pays tribute to the city that has shaped his identity as an artist on his 10th studio album, Philadelphia's Been Good to Me. 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

Playing at the Southern Cafe and Music Hall in Charlottesville, September the 26th. That was Bebe Stockwell, When You Know, on WNRN. We heard That's How We're Living from Jeb Loy Nichols. That's off 2017's Country Hustle. And we heard the latest from Goose off their album Big Modern. That was Good to Be. And they're going to be at the John Paul Jones Arena in Charlottesville, November the 18th. And I've got to say, speaking of new music, you got to tune in for New Love Mixtape this Saturday night at 6 till 8 p.m. Your host will be moi. It's supported by Chrysler Museum, presenting a mixtape first Thursdays in Norfolk, and by Plan 9 Music in Richmond and Charlottesville. And this Saturday night, 6 p.m., enjoy 2 hours of brand new music with me. That's Anna. And you're going to hear a whole lot of new stuff that we are putting together right now. And if you can't wait for Des to get back, then you can listen to past episodes. They're up on the website too, wnrn.org/on-demand. Yeah, New Love Mixtape, Saturday night, 6 p.m. with the Kiwi. And I'm going to get myself out of here before I turn into a pumpkin, because I do have another job as well. I'm going to leave you with the latest from Metric. And hopefully my Francis of Delirium track will play as well. Until Saturday night. Take care out there. Mā te wā.

0: Bonjour.
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WNRN presents Wilco at the Dome by Rudder Mills in Virginia Beach this Tuesday. I love is meant to be. That's Wilco at the Dome by Rudder Mills this Tuesday. I love is meant to be. 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

0: WNRN presents two upcoming shows in the Commonwealth for WNRN's 30th anniversary. The Abbott Brothers at Elmwood Park in Roanoke, September 5th. When it's beyond Orion's Belt. And Sierra Farrell at Ting Pavilion in Charlottesville, September 8th.
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What if I told you, August 15th of 2001, Wilco signs a buyout deal with Reprise Records after the label rejects the Yankee Hotel Foxtrot album and the band refuses to make any changes. Wilco leaves with the rights to the album in their possession. 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

0: WNRN presents two upcoming shows in the Commonwealth for WNRN's 30th anniversary. The Abbott Brothers at Elmwood Park in Roanoke, September 5th. When it's beyond Orion's Bell. And Sierra Farrell at Ting Pavilion in Charlottesville, September 8th.
1: Well, honey, I could break 100 down at the dollar bill boy.
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0: I was looking for chickens for my husband on Facebook, and I come across an ad, does anybody want a free horse? The organization started out with me boarding horses myself 5 years prior to actually having the 501c3, and it just kind of went from there. My name is Michelle Farmer, and I am Willowood Equine Sanctuary's founder.
1: Willow Woods was established to not just rescue horses from kill pens, but to also bring them back to life with care and dedication. And this rehab goal doesn't stop with the horses.
0: Seeing the reality coming out of COVID, people were so displaced. I've got one little girl here that was so shut down, she would stop and not even speak with you. Now this little girl is taking crowds of people down our hallways and speaking about each and every horse.
1: Longtime volunteer and board member Shari Davies also shared her perspective.
2: It just gives them a good work ethic and a good confidence builder that I did that. I took care of that horse. I fed them. I cleaned their stall. It just gives them back their self-esteem, which is amazing.
0: It wasn't just me rescuing horses. It was a place for these kids to go and just open up and become good, healthy citizens in the city of Hampton Roads. To watch these horses heal those humans and those humans heal these horses, it's full circle like I planned.
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0: New album is coming out in July, July 24th to be exact. The Revivalist's new Get It Honest. We heard Heartstop on WNRN along with Margaret Glaspie. Emotions and Math goes back to the 2016 release of the same name. Good morning. It's WNRN. I'm Bob Masago with you on this Thursday morning. Happy to be back after a couple of weeks of vacation. Feel very refreshed and very relaxed. Lynchburg's 89.9 is WNRN. We got a great hour of music lined up for you, including a new track from Goose in our next set. They'll be coming to Charlottesville for a big show. That's happening in November. I'll tell you more about that. We'll also have a new one from Dove Ellis in a few minutes. Limegarden's got a new one next on WNRN. 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

WNRN presents Wilco at the Dome by Rudder Mills in Virginia Beach this Tuesday. 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

0: Good to Be is on the new album from Goose called Big Modern. They'll be playing in Charlottesville. The show's at John Paul Jones Arena happening on November 18th, a fall show for us. The Cure with Just Like Heaven from 1987 from Kiss Me, Kiss Me, Kiss Me. That's a track you might hear on Sunday afternoons on WNRN during Les Temps Perdue, our throwback show with music from the 70s, 80s, and 90s. It's Sundays from noon till 2 on WNRN. Limegarden in there with 23. It's from the new Maybe Not Tonight. Another great feature on the weekends on WNRN is Grateful Dead and Friends. 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

0: Houndmouth from their new Lordy album. It's coming out tomorrow. We heard Tiger Blood. And Palmyra, Arizona is on the Restless album from last year. The Japanese House with Smiley Face in the set. And Dove Ellis, the new album is Blizzard. We heard Pale Song. Have you checked out this week's 30 Trips giveaway? 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

0: Coming up next month, Dead Air 5 at the Jefferson Center in Roanoke. 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You just heard the new Did It Just Because from Where Do You Want to Go, the new EP. Once again, Dead Air 5 coming to the Jefferson Center in Roanoke. 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WNRN.org for more details. Blondshell with Docket and Foy Vance's We Almost Made It, rounding out the set on WNRN. His new album is called The Wake. Coming up in the next hour and then again in the 8 o'clock hour, it's A Decade of Difference. And this week, as part of our 30th anniversary celebration, we're taking a look back at 2001. A sad look back today. That was the year that John Hartford passed away. More about his career and A Decade of Difference coming up in the 7 and 8 o'clock hours. 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
1: Invisible Ink. I love the album title. Moo. That's a new one from King Tuff. Just came out this year. Echo and the Bunnymen with Lips Like Sugar from the self-titled album from 87. Good morning. It's WNRN. I'm Bob Misalgo, and thanks so much for listening today in Stanton at 94.3. It's been a couple of weeks since I've been on here. Big thank you to Matt and Desiree for their coverage in the mornings while I was out traveling. Went to Greece and went to Italy and really had a good time. Now I'm a little bit jet-lagged, but I'll get through it. We have got this hour coming up, our first look at John Hartford on A Decade of Difference. Paul McCartney has a new album. Probably know about that. I'll play a song for you from that new one in this next set. And Breakfield coming up next on WNRN. 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

0: How do you top having a wedding at Madison Square Gardens? You get Paul McCartney to perform at it. That's exactly what Taylor Swift did. Paul McCartney from his new album, The Boys of Dungeon Lane, with Come Inside. Loaded Honey with Tokyo Rain. And Breakfield's new one is Pull Some Strings. I always like to talk about country feedback. That's my show of all country and Americana on Sunday mornings here on WNRN starting at 11. But really, you want to be tuned in long before that, because Rusty Sempre starts the Sunday morning off at 7 a.m. with Bluegrass Sunday Morning, 4 hours of great bluegrass every weekend. Rusty has been doing this for a long time. He'll bring you the best of the new stuff along with some of your favorites of the classics of bluegrass. 7 to 11 every Sunday morning. 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
4: One, two.

What if I told you, February 6th of 2001, Don Felder is fired from the Eagles. He sued the band for wrongful termination and is countersued by Don Henley and Glenn Frey for breach of contract. The suits are settled out of court. 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

0: Such a dramatic vocal style. It's Tyler Ballgame from the new For the First Time Again, A Matter of Taste. Old 97's great tune called King of All the World goes back to 2001 and the album Satellite Rides, and we played that specifically because it was from 2001. That is our focus year this week as part of our 30th anniversary celebration. That also includes Decade of Difference. We're looking back at 2001, which is the year that John Hartford passed away. More about his career in a few minutes, and then once again in the 8 o'clock hour. Commonwealth music, new Commonwealth music from M. Forrest. Nowhere Bound is a new single. M's going to be joining us at Dead Air 5. That's happening at the Jefferson Center in Roanoke. We still have some tickets and VIP packages available. All the details are at WNRN.org. Cordovas are going to be coming to the Commonwealth in August. I'll tell you about that. Their new tune is coming up next on WNRN. 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
1: Yeah, I was really happy. 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

0: little different sound from Grace Potter. Love Me Not, it's on the new album, Trespasser. Looking forward to hearing the whole album. It's coming out in August, August 21st. Jack Johnson in there with One Step Ahead. Elliot Smith from Either Or with Between the Bars. And that new one from Cordova's Step Outside is on the album Back to Life. They just released it. Couple of shows coming up in August. They'll be playing at the Southern Cafe and Music Hall in Charlottesville on the 11th. And then on the 15th of August, they're going to be in Roanoke at Martin's Downtown. We're looking forward to having them in for an in-studio session as well. Follow your member emails to find out more about that. 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
0: It's a Decade of Difference on WNRN. Looking back at 2001 this week as part of our 30th anniversary celebration, that's the year that we lost John Hartford. Decade of Difference on WNRN is supported by Bank of the James, where community and banking come together. John Hartford's best-known song is one primarily associated with Glenn Campbell. Hartford wrote Gentle on My Mind in 67, and that year both he and Campbell received Grammy nominations for the song. Royalties for the song earned Hartford over $100,000 a year for many years and became one of his most recorded songs ever. Hartford grew up in St. Louis and always loved the Mississippi River, taking his first job on a riverboat as a 10-year-old. By 13, he was a skilled banjo and fiddle player and started his first band in high school. Soon after, he moved to Nashville to pursue songwriting and found himself in the studio recording his first album in 65, produced by no less than Chet Atkins. Let's hear his version of his most famous song, Gentle on My Mind. This is John Hartford from 1967 on A Decade of Difference on WNRN.
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0: New song from Noah Kahan from the album The Great Divide. We heard Doors along with Feist and Mushaboom from Let It Die. It's WNRN. Good morning. I'm Bob Masalgo. You're listening in Lynchburg on 89.9. So glad to have you along wherever you are this morning. Happy to be back after a couple of weeks on vacation. Once again, thanks to Matt and Desiree for covering on the mornings while I was out. Really appreciate that. It's nice to have a few days off. But it's also really nice to be back and play some great music for you. Hope you enjoyed that John Hartford tune. His version of Gentle on My Mind is from 1967, the same year that Glenn Campbell released the song. His, obviously, way more famous than the John Hartford version, but I have to admit, I like both of them. I always like Glenn Campbell's vocals, but I have a soft spot in my heart for John Hartford. He's done so many interesting albums over the years. We'll hear more about his career later on as the Decade of Difference returns. Tedeschi Trucks Band coming to the Commonwealth in July. They'll be playing at Floyd Fest later on this month, and then they'll be at Wolf Trap in Vienna in August for two shows, the 28th and 29th. We'll hear their new tune next on WNRN. 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
0: 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Here's Tedeschi Trucks Band with Future Soul.

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0: The Sacred Souls, they'll be at Wolf Trap in September on the 17th. Any Old Fool is their new song. Mount Joy also coming to the Commonwealth with a show at Allianz Amphitheater in Richmond, September 29th. Highway Queen is their new tune, and we started with Tedeschi Trucks with the new Future Soul. It's the title track to their latest album. I told you about their shows coming to Floyd Fest this month, and then at Wolf Trap in Vienna on the 28th and 29th. It's WNRN. I'm Bob Masago. Thanks so much for listening this morning. I've got something new for you from Deer Tick coming up next.
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0: Boy, do we have a lot of shows coming to the Commonwealth. Deer Tick, in addition to the three artists that we played in our last set, also appearing soon, November 17th, they'll be laying at the Broadberry in Richmond. Here's Mary Singletary from their new Coin-O-Matic on WNRN.

0: Really do like his sort of melancholy style. It's John R. Miller from his new album, The Great Unknowing, with Tollbooth. Kathleen Edwards going back to Total Freedom for Hard on Everyone. That was her 2020 album. And Deer Tick, their new one is Coin-O-Matic. We heard Mary Singletary. Looking for some blues? Jeff Hamilton's got you covered on Sunday evenings from 6 till 8. Fresh Roots New Blues on WNRN's The Best New Blues. 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

0: I don't know about you, but I hear a little John Denver in his voice. That's Alex Amen from Son of Amen and California Blues. New tune on WNRN. Rubble Bucket with Bikes. Did you see him at Red Wing Roots Music Festival? They put on a great show. Beck with Ride Lonesome to start the set. That's his new song. Decade of Difference with John Hartford's coming up next on WNRN.
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0: It's a decade of difference on WNRN. 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John Hartford always pursued his own distinctive style, combining his fiddle and banjo with onstage clogging and songs that range from the serious to the ridiculous. His 76 album, Mark Twang, won a Grammy, and while working as a solo artist, he also contributed to a number of interesting albums, including releases from the Dillards and Shel Silverstein. 77's Hartford Dillard Hartford album is a really good example of John Hartford's ability to twist genres. The album features several originals, plus bluegrass reworkings of Stevie Wonder's Boogie on Reggae Woman, that's a great tune, and Buddy Holly's That'll Be the Day. By the late 80s, Hartford was battling non-Hodgkin's lymphoma, but he continued to record and perform until he lost the use of his hands shortly before his death in 2001. Overall, John Hartford released 33 albums during his long career, and he played on dozens more. We're going to hear one from Nobody Knows What You Do, great album from 1976. This is John Hartford and In Tall Buildings. It's a decade of difference on WNRN.

0: on. Wake it up, wake it up. 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Get off here. That's my stop.
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0: Good morning and thanks for listening. It's WNRN in Charlottesville at 91.9. I'm Bob Masago. We just heard Sam Fender along with Olivia Dean with Rain Me In from the new People Watching. It's the deluxe edition of that album that it's on. And we heard Bob Marley and the Wailers to start the hour. What a great tune for a July morning. No Woman, No Cry. It's from the live album from 75. We've got a great hour of music coming up for you, and that includes new tunes from B.B. Stockwell and Elizabeth Cook. We're going to go back and hear some Commonwealth music from an artist out of Charlottesville by the name of Sarah White also this hour. New tune from Elizabeth Cook coming up next on WNRN. 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
0: Elizabeth Cook really fits into that modern example of outlaw country. This new album called Great Television is coming out in August, and it's her first one in a few years. On this track, she pairs up with Evan Felker from the Turnpike Troubadours. Let's hear Razor Wire Wall on WNRN.

0: New Bebe Stockwell, When You Know, is on Volume 1. I'm looking forward to seeing her. She's going to be playing in Charlottesville on September 26th at the Southern Cafe and Music Hall. Iron and Wine with Call It Dreaming from Beast Epic. That goes back to 2017. The new Elizabeth Cook tune featuring Evan Felker is Razor Wire Wall. You know what happens tomorrow morning, don't you? Well, Zoe is going to be in at 11 o'clock with a little feature called The Drop. New albums always seem to release on Fridays, and she'll play three tracks from albums coming out tomorrow on The Drop. 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
0: 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We just added this one this past Tuesday. Jesse Wells with Won't You Come Out Tonight on WNRN.

0: I guess music's in their blood. They're related to Sam Cooke and Bobby Womack, the Womack sisters, with Chauffeur on the new album, the self-titled one, coming out the middle of August. Commonwealth music from Sarah White with Carry Me Over out of Charlottesville. If you've got some great Commonwealth music, well, tell us about it. WNRN.org/Commonwealth is how to let us know. We started with Jesse Wells from the new Masks Off and Won't You Come Out Tonight. Coming up on tomorrow's Decade of Difference, one last look at 2001. That was the year that a band that's appearing in Richmond over the weekend put out their first album. We'll hear more about the Strokes on a Decade of Difference tomorrow morning in the 7 and 8 o'clock hours. 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New Johnny Blue Skies coming up next. 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

0: New one from Tiff Merritt, someone to watch the band with me. It's on her first new album in almost a decade called Sugar. Tiny Habits with Anything He Was from Keepers coming out next month, and Johnny Blue Skies and the Dark Clouds with The New Situation. It's WNRN, and coming up at 2 o'clock this afternoon, you're invited to join Jeff Swetman for Take Two at Two. And what he's going to do is play two songs back-to-back that are the same song by two different artists. That's a complicated way of saying that you get to do a little bit of compare and contrast. Today, you're going to hear something from Kate Bush, a 1989 song from the album The Sensual World. You heard two versions of this track from that album, reworked by Maxwell in 2001. That's coming up on Take Two at Two this afternoon, supported by Sarah Santile and Crazy Rooster Brewing, craft beer and live music in Powhatan.
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0: So glad that you were listening with us today. It's WNRN. I'm Bob Masalgo, and I'll catch you again tomorrow morning. Once again, thanks to Matt and Dez for covering while I was out on vacation. Really appreciate that. I'm going to leave you with a new one from Modest Mouse. Here's Picking Dragons' Pockets on WNRN.

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0: Old Crow Medicine Show. That one's called Last American Waltz, and it features Molly Tuttle and Fiona Apple with Shadow Boxer on WNRN. Good morning, it's Zoe, and our theme of the week for our 30th anniversary is 2001. As we take a look back at all of the years in WNRN's broadcast history, we're going to hear a couple extra songs from that year. We're also going to be theming your favorite weekday features around 2001, including In-Studio Spotlight, which I've got coming up for you at 1 o'clock. We're going to be taking a look at a band that formed in that year. Also in 2001, Paul Simon performed The Boxer for a very famous SNL cold open. It was the first one of their season. We're going to be hearing from Paul Simon coming up in the next set.
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0: 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I've got Paul Simon on the way, but first, here's Jungle. 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

WNRN presents Wilco at the Dome by Rudder Mills in Virginia Beach this Tuesday. That's Wilco at the Dome by Rudder Mills this Tuesday. 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

0: Suki Waterhouse, Back in Love. That's off the Loveland album that's coming out tomorrow. And Paul Simon, You Can Call Me Al on WNRN. 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I'm going to the Strokes concert this weekend, and I recently found my Nintendo DS, so I've got a lot of Pokemon Heart of Gold in my future weekend. 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

0: What if I told you, October 20th, 2001, the Concert for New York City aired on VH1, the same day the Volunteers for America benefit concert was held in Atlanta. 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

0: Sight Unseen, featuring Waxahachie from Courtney Barnett. I love it every time I play that song. And we heard Lucinda Williams' Get Right With God for our WNRN 30th anniversary theme of the week, 2001. That was her sixth album. It came out in 2001 called Essence. It got 3 Grammy nominations, and she won Best Female Rock Vocal Performance with this song. We're going to continue this theme on In Studio Spotlight, Take 2, a 2 Decade of Difference, all your favorite weekday features. On In Studio Spotlight, I'm going to be highlighting a band that was formed in 2001. I've got Crooked Still. That's coming up at 1 here on WNRN.
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0: So one of the things that makes Henrico Humane Society unique is that we're volunteer run. So until I came to the organization 2 years ago, every single person running this organization was a volunteer. My name is Melissa Golden, and I am the volunteer manager of Henrico Humane Society. We actually serve across Central Virginia. We rescue a lot of our animals from rural shelters. Our biggest need is for foster parents, because the more fosters we have, the more animals we can rescue from shelter. Henrico Humane Society pays all of the expenses, provides all of the supplies, support, everything that a foster parent would need.
1: At a Henrico Humane Society adoption event, the aisles of Petco were crowded with volunteers, adoptable dogs, and people excited to meet them. After the paperwork was signed by two families excited to bring home their new companions, I spoke with volunteers Marion and Faye about their experiences with fostering.
2: I've had 5 fosters now, and I like to take the ones who are ill, recovering from surgery, and get them on the road to recovery.
0: A lot of people will say, oh, I'll fall in love and I'll end up adopting. And some people do, but not as many as you think, because I think once people start fostering, they realize there's a greater purpose.
3: Everybody says, how can you give them up when you've had them so long? But when you see them go into the perfect home, that's what lets you let them go. It's rewarding.
1: Here together.
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0: 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We consider her a Commonwealth artist. She's from the Richmond area out of Hanover. And if you want to see more than 20 Commonwealth artists all come together in one night, you'll want to come out to the Jefferson Center in Roanoke on Saturday, August 22nd for Dead Air 5. 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You don't need to do anything. 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
0: In October, Bruce Hornsby and the Noisemakers will be performing in the Commonwealth at the Jefferson Theater in Charlottesville on the 16th and then Ferguson Center for the Arts in Newport News on the 17th. This is from his latest album, Indigo Park, and this song features Ezra Koenig of Vampire Weekend. It's Memory Palace on WNRN.

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1: 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In that year, David Bowie opened up for the concert for New York City, and we will be hearing from him in just a minute. But first, we're going to start things off with a new one from Steven Sanchez. Here's Sweet Love.

0: WNRN presents two upcoming shows in the Commonwealth for WNRN's 30th anniversary. The Abbott Brothers at Elmwood Park in Roanoke, September 5th. When it's beyond Orion's Belt. And Sierra Farrell at Tink Pavilion in Charlottesville, September 8th.
1: Well, honey, I could break 100 down at the Dollar Bill Bar.
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0: Anjali Kidjo with Oh Ya Ya. It's got Nile Rodgers and Issa featured on that track. David Bowie with Fame and Sweet Love from Steven Sanchez on WNRN. We would love if you become a member of WNRN. 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
0: 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Now here's a new one from Kells. It's Gone on WNRN.

0: Off the singing album, Gia Margaret with Good Friend. We heard from Wild Nothing, a Blacksburg band. You can find them at wildnothingmusic.com. Jim James from My Morning Jacket, who will be performing at Floyd Fest. That's July 22nd to the 26th in Floyd County, Virginia. And started things off with Kells Gone on WNRN. Coming up this Saturday is Grateful Dead and Friends, where Mark and Edmond play you 2 hours of Jerry and Dead music starting at 9 a.m. And then at 11 a.m., they switch things up and start playing other jam bands that they know you'll love, like the Allman Brothers Band, Umphreys McGee, Billy Strings, and more. 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

0: The Rose Hips with Spacey. Got It All from Portugal the Man. They'll be performing at Iron Blossom Music Festival in Richmond on September 19th. And Biba Doobie, All I Did Was Dream of You. That song features the Marias as well on WNRN. Good morning, it's Zoe, and we're going to be taking a quick break. When we come back, I'll be playing you one from Gray Delisle and Les Green. That's next on WNRN.
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0: Tracy Chapman and The Strokes coming up at the top of the hour, but first, we're going to hear from Gray Delisle and Les Green. The new collaboration album is called Gray and Green. Here's I'm Gonna Let You Call Me Baby on WNRN.

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0: That's Going Shopping from The Strokes. They'll be performing at Allianz Amphitheater in Richmond on Sunday. And Tracy Chapman, Give Me One Reason on WNRN. I'm going to be at that Strokes show, so unfortunately I'm going to miss out on Fresh Fruit's New Blues, where Steve Hamilton takes over the airwaves to bring us new blues Sundays from 6 to 8. 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
0: WNRN presents Charlie Crockett at Ting Pavilion in Charlottesville on September 5th. We're going to hear from him in a little bit. But first, here's the latest from Sarah Cahoon, Say Something.

0: WNRN presents An Evening with Band of Horses and Dinosaur Jr. at Lewis Ginter Botanical Garden in Richmond this Tuesday.
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Everybody's working in them cotton fields just a little bit different than it used to feel. Yeah. 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

0: It's a new single from Temple's Jetstream Heart on WNRN. Good afternoon, it's Zoe, and coming up to fill out the rest of the hour, I've got an old favorite from Marvin Gaye and a new one from Billy Strings on the way, and I've got Freako coming up next on WNRN.
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0: Cutworms with Long Weekend, that's off the Transmitter album, and Haim with The Wire on WNRN. We're going to take a quick break and hear from one of our nonprofit partners for Here Together on WNRN. 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That's coming up, and then I've got Goose just after that on WNRN.
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0: Bridget Calls Me Baby broke out of the Chicago indie rock scene with comparisons to the Smiths, while frontman Wes Levins was being compared to Roy Orbison. They just put out their sophomore album, Irreversible. And coming up, a live performance with the band in studio. It's Bridget Calls Me Baby on the next World Cafe.
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0: Morning When It Comes, the new album by Humbird, comes out in September. That's Daughter of Empire. Marvin Gaye and Good to Be by Goose, they're going to be performing at John Paul Jones Arena in Charlottesville on November 18th. WNRN is broadcasting in Charlottesville at 91.9. We're also in Roanoke at 99.5. That's where Billy Strings is going to be performing next week, and we're going to hear from him just after the break.
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0: WNRN welcomes Billy Strings at Berglund Center in Roanoke on July 14th and at Portsmouth Pavilion in Portsmouth on July 17th. From his new album, So Much for Goodbyes, here's Burn the Other End.

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13: 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That's the year that the band Crooked Still formed. They were each attending different Boston colleges when they formed the band. And in 2010, they came into WNRN Studios to perform an in-studio session for us. And they performed a live version of this song, Sometimes in This Country, on WNRN. Ooh.

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0: 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The new Houndmouth album, Lordy, comes out tomorrow. Here's Tiger Blood.

Kurt Vile pays tribute to the city that has shaped his identity as an artist on his 10th studio album, Philadelphia's Been Good to Me. The lead single, Chance to Bleed, is this week's free weekly download. 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

0: new version of the Mumford & Sons song Here. That one features Sierra Farrell. 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David Gray and Tiger Blood Houndmouth on WNRN. 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
0: I'm not the only one looking forward to the Strokes' performance at Allianz on Sunday. Bob Masalgo is going to be featuring them tomorrow on A Decade of Difference. It's every weekday where Bob will tell you a little bit about an artist, play you a song from them at 7:50, and then an hour later play you another song from them a decade or more later so that you can see how they've grown over their career. 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So he'll be playing you a song from that and then another song somewhere later in their career. You'll have to take a listen to find out which one. A Decade of Difference is every weekday here on WNRN, supported by Bank of the James, where community and banking come together. Now, here's another artist that is well over a decade into their career, Metric. They just released their 10th album, Romanticize the Dive. Here's Victim of Luck.

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4: 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I'm Kate Duvall from Piedmont CASA, here together on WNRN.
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WNRN presents Field Day with Susie and the Pistols, Sunday, August 2nd at Blenheim Vineyards. That's Susie and the Pistols, Sunday, August 2nd at Blenheim Vineyards in Charlottesville. WNRN is a media sponsor of this event.

0: Love of the Song from Joby Riccio. That's off Face the Feeling, her new album. You can see her performing at the Jefferson Theater in Charlottesville on December 7th. Yeah, Yeah, Yeahs and Try, Try, Try from Howdy. That's off the Big World album. It's coming out on August 14th. I've got Future Birds next.
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0: The City of Williamsburg, announcing the 2026 Virginia Cat Festival this November 7th and 8th. The two-day 2026 Virginia Cat Festival is a celebration of all things cats for cat people. 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I'm Zoe, and I'm going to pass things off to Jeff Swetman for Take Two at Two. He's going to have Kate Bush and Maxwell each performing the same song. But before I go, I'm going to leave you with Future Birds. Here's Fly On WNRN.

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4: Take Two at Two every weekday, supported by Sarah Santile and Crazy Rooster Brewing, craft beer and live music in Powhatan. It's Jeff Sweatman. Good afternoon. 2001 week continues. Looking back at that year and different connections on all of our features in honor of WNRN's 30th anniversary. That was the year that Maxwell released a studio version. He had done it on his late 90s MTV Unplugged. It's originally a Kate Bush song from her 1989 album The Sensual World. She actually wrote it for a scene in a John Hughes movie. She's having a baby, one of Kevin Bacon's million movies that he's been in. And so it was written for a particular scene in that film. She ended up using it in a slightly different version for her own album and then re-recorded it on her 2011 album, Director's Cut, which featured just her and a piano, basically. So let's hear the Maxwell version first and then the Kate Bush version of This Woman's Work on Take Two at Two on WNRN.

0: This Woman's Work, the original from Kate Bush from 1989, and the Maxwell version from his 2001 album, Now, on Take Two at Two, supported by Sarah Santile and Crazy Rooster Brewing, Craft Beer, and Live Music in Powhatan, highlighting 2001 connections all this week on all of our features in honor of WNRN's 30th anniversary. So Maxwell's version from 01 was actually a bigger hit in the U.S. than Kate Bush's version was. It's a different story in the UK. She's massively popular in her native country, and pretty much everything she's ever done has been a hit over there, I feel like. She did direct the video for that song and would do a solo piano version on her 2011 album, Director's Cut. But Maxwell, what a choice for a cover song. What a performance. And he had done it a few years earlier on his MTV Unplugged, to much acclaim. And he was kind of at the forefront of that whole alternative R&B movement in the 90s. 2001 week continues with what was voted the greatest song, the greatest cover song of all time in a 2010 survey of NME readers. We'll hear Muse cover Nina Simone tomorrow.
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0: Matter of Taste, it's Tyler Ballgame on WNRN. Sly and the Family Stone, Everyday People, and Aaron Lee Tashjian, Lost and Alone. It's Jeff Sweatman. I got some new Dogwood Tales coming up in a minute. Commonwealth Music out of Harrisonburg. They're one of more than 20 Commonwealth artists that's going to be joining us for Dead Air 5 next month in Roanoke. More than 20 Grateful Dead tunes performed by the likes of the Brothers Young, the Young Sinclairs, Colby T. Helms, and many more. You can link to the artist lineup announcement and get your tickets at WNRN.org/deadair. It's August 22nd at the Jefferson Center in Roanoke, and proceeds from Dead Air 5 benefit WNRN.
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0: Dogwood Tales' new record is called Every Star in Rockingham County. 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And not only are they playing Dead Air 5 next month in Roanoke, they'll also be at Iron Blossom in Richmond in September. Here's their new track, McMemories, on WNRN.

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0: Terrestrials from the Australian band Pond on WNRN. Portishead from the 90s, Sour Times, and Dogwood Tales, new one, McMemories. They're out of Harrisonburg. Thanks for listening across the Shenandoah Valley at 94.3 FM or heard in Newport News at 102.5. 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So there's been a lot of talk and celebration around the 250th birthday of America this year. Well, last fall, Rolling Stone was getting ahead of the curve there. They did a list of the 250 greatest songs of the 21st century so far. We'll hear the song that topped that list from a Virginia artist, no less, heading back to 2001 like we've been doing all this week, especially on our features for WNRN's 30th anniversary.
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0: like to say that we're more than just a venue. We are a nonprofit organization committed to providing transformative educational and adventure activities for learners of all ages. I am Madison. I am the center manager at the Peaks Retreat and Adventure Center in Thaxton, Virginia.
1: The Peaks Retreat provides curated outdoor experiences tailored to the needs and goals of the group attending, whether it be a field trip of young learners, a corporate retreat focused on team building, or a youth adventure summer camp.
0: If people are put in situations or environments that they don't experience a lot, it tends to push people out of their comfort zones a little bit more, which leads to growth, leads to really memorable experiences. In a team environment, typically people take what they learned from that growth back to their classroom or their workplace, and it just improves the overall environment, the collaboration on the team.
1: One way participants can step out of their comfort zone is with the Peaks Retreat and Adventure Center's customizable challenge course, featuring a low ropes course, climbing wall, and 400-foot zipline.
0: Up on the zipline platform, getting ready to kind of like step off and take that leap, that is where you see a lot of people pushing past their comfort zones. That's when you see sometimes some tears, sometimes some anxiousness, and then always the end result is, wow, I'm so glad.

0: I did that, I'm going to go do it again.
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The first iPod was released by Apple October 23rd. 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Headbanger.

0: 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Missy Elliott before that from 2001, the year we've been highlighting all this week, especially on our features in honor of WNRN's 30th anniversary. Portsmouth, Virginia native Missy Elliott, Get Your Freak On. That was the number one song on Rolling Stone's list published last fall of the 250 greatest songs of the 21st century so far. We started with These Sacred Souls, Any Old Fool. They'll be live in the Commonwealth at Wolf Trap in Vienna in September. Kurt Vile, by the way, WNRN presents his show with his band The Violators at the National in Richmond in November. Details on all these WNRN presents shows around the Commonwealth under events at WNRN.org. Another artist the WNRN presents later this year in Charlottesville, Shaky Graves, coming up.
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0: WNRN presents Shaky Graves at the Jefferson in Charlottesville December 7th with Joby Riccio opening. 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

0: Ride Lonesome, the latest from Beck on listener-supported independent music radio, WNRN, and Sarah DeRose, Over the Edge. It's Jeff Sweatman. Good afternoon. Let's see. So far today, I've played Kate Bush and Maxwell on Take Two. We played some Portishead, played some Missy Elliott for 2001. 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
0: Bruce Hornsby has a couple of home state gigs later in the year with his band, The Noisemakers. They're playing the Jefferson Theater in Charlottesville October 16th and the next night at Ferguson Center for the Arts in Newport News. Here's the title track to his new album, Indigo Park, on WNRN.

0: Bridget Calls Me Baby broke out of the Chicago indie rock scene with comparisons to the Smiths, while frontman Wes Levins was being compared to Roy Orbison. They just put out their sophomore album, Irreversible. And coming up, a live performance with the band in studio. It's Bridget Calls Me Baby on the next World Cafe.
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0: Country Angel, new from River Shook on WNRN. Liz Weiss, Empty Me Out from her excellent 2015 album, There's a Light. And Bruce Hornsby, title track to his latest, Indigo Park. It's Jeff Sweatman, got Brother Wallace coming up with some new music. I had a chance to chat with him before a recent Richmond show. He was opening for St. Paul and the Broken Bones. We also did a soundcheck session that day with them. You can get to the bonus content, all kinds of multimedia, 30 years worth of archives at WNRN.org. 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Starting at $5 a month, that gets you the member list every week, which occasionally includes invites to future sessions. We're doing sessions soon with Fruit Bats, Tift Merritt. We got a mini mixtape with Bob from Pavement coming up on New Love Mixtape, July 18th. So lots of good things in store throughout this 30th year of WNRN.
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0: Commonwealth music out of Harrisonburg, courtesy of J.H. Burns, on the way after Brother Wallace, the new single from his standout Electric Love album, one of my favorites of the year. He'll be at Floyd Fest coming up later this month in Floyd County, Virginia, and he's on WNRN.

0: Rein Me In, Sam Fender with Olivia Dean on WNRN. J.H. Burns, Commonwealth Music out of Harrisonburg. We heard Hold Back from last year. You can learn more at thejhburns.com. Now based in Nashville, I believe. Lived overseas for a bit, went to Philly for a bit, but definitely Harrisonburg. Strong ties there to the Commonwealth. And if you're a Commonwealth artist or band, you can submit your music at wnrn.org/Commonwealth. We started that set with Brother Wallace, You're the Man. Get to his recent soundcheck session at WNRN.org. I've got the Beatles and New Sylvanesso coming up before 4.
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0: That's brand new from Sylvanesso, Hot Slob on WNRN. Let It Be, The Beatles, and 23 was Lime Garden. 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

0: But never mind, it's new from Baby Rose on WNRN, listener-supported independent music radio. And Jason Isbell, Stockholm. Jason Isbell in the 400 Unit, playing at Ting Pavilion in Charlottesville July 26th. A few days later at Wolf Trap in Vienna July 30th. And then August 1st at Berglund Performing Arts Theater in Roanoke. That Baby Rose album, Urnalism, comes out tomorrow, by the way. 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We'll dig into Jack White, Panda Bear and Sonic Boom, and Finn Wolfhard's new albums. That's tomorrow on The Drop. I've got Nico Case and the Womack Sisters in the next set, and some Commonwealth music, too.
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0: Commonwealth music now from John Roberts. He's starting to get some nationwide attention. He's from Edinburgh, Virginia. You can learn more at johnrobert.us. 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Here's Did It Just Because.

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0: Chauffeur from the new self-titled album from the Womack Sisters. It's out August 14th. We heard Nico Case, Bad Luck, and John Robert. 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Well, you might hear Nico Case on Country Feedback. 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
0: Cage the Elephant and Elvis Costello on the way. 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It's new from Caroline Rose on NRN.

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0: G.O.D. and the Broken Ribs. Jack White's new album's out tomorrow. You'll hear another track from it a little after 11 on The Drop. Jack White performing at Iron Blossom in Richmond this September. We heard Melody's Echo Chamber in The Stars and Suki Waterhouse, Back in Love. Her new album's also out tomorrow. Her first single came out in 2016. Melody's Echo Chamber actually dates back to 2012. So all three of those artists would be eligible for Decade of Difference. It's every weekday morning. Bob Masango highlights an artist's career with one track at 7:50, another at 8:50 a.m. from the same act from a different decade. So it's a feature supported by Bank of the James, where community and banking come together. We've been highlighting 2001-related connections all this week in honor of WNRN's 30th anniversary. You'll hear two from The Strokes tomorrow on Decade of Difference. Their debut album, Is This It?, was released in 2001, and they'll be at Allianz Amphitheater at Riverfront in Richmond Sunday night.
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3: 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I'm Jeff Swetman. Good evening. 2001 week continues in honor of WNRN's 30th anniversary, tying into 01 in some way, shape, or form, especially on our features. And we've got the UK band Elastica for you today. They only ever released two studio albums, one in 95, one in 2000. Their influence still felt pretty strongly today, I would say. In 2001, they released a live compilation, the Radio 1 Sessions, recorded on the BBC. Let's play Line Up tonight on Live at 5.

0: Love that band Elastica, lineup from the Radio 1 sessions, which came out in 2001. 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Also in 2001, Jeff Buckley, there was a second posthumous live album released after his passing in 97. It was taken from a couple concerts he did in Paris in 95. We'll hear his reworking of Nina Simone's That's All I Ask tomorrow on Live at 5. Also have a Nina Simone cover by Muse on Take 2 at 2 tomorrow.
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0: I've got the English Beat, Allman Brothers, some new branded flowers coming up before World Cafe at 6. 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

Kurt Vile pays tribute to the city that has shaped his identity as an artist on his 10th studio album, Philadelphia's Been Good to Me. The lead single, Chance to Bleed, is this week's free weekly download. 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

0: That's Tank and the Bangas' Move featuring Lucky Day on WNRN. The English Beat ranking full stop from 1980. Allman Brothers from 1970, Midnight Rider and Lucy Dacus with a new one, Planting Tomatoes. It's Jeff Swetman. Got new Brandon Flowers on the way. More Commonwealth music courtesy of Natalie Prass, who has ties to Virginia Beach and to Richmond. And then we'll get into World Cafe, a live mini concert tonight with Bridget Calls Me Baby, who of course have their share of 80s influences. You might hear the English Beat or the Smiths, all kinds of good stuff from the classical alternative era, 70s, 80s, 90s, all covered by Les Temps Perdue. 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Dan, Mike, and Drew, the three hosts of the program, on an alternating basis, they all have their different areas of expertise within the realm of classic alternative. We'll hear from Dan this weekend. And if you ever miss an episode, you can check out the past couple at WNRN.org/on-demand.
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0: Brandon Flowers' first solo album in over a decade is coming out August 21st, called Thrasher. 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
1: 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Natalie Prass, Commonwealth Music from 2018. 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She's got ties to Virginia Beach and to Richmond. And we started with Brandon Flowers, Plans. His new solo album's out next month. 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We got a band in the next set that just played Richmond and another band that's coming to Floyd Fest soon.
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0: The foundation started in 2008 as a result of our founders losing their first daughter. They knew when they were pregnant with her that she had a form of dwarfism. Everything else looked reasonably okay up until Sadie was born. Her condition was not compatible with life. While they were at UVA, there was a particular woman on the floor that had been there for 30 days and not had a single visitor or phone call. What Lee and Regina came away with was, we have so much support. How would we survive this if our story was her story? I'm Vonda Driver, Executive Director at the Sadie Rose Foundation, where we provide peer support to folks who are grieving the loss of a loved one.
1: When someone requests support, the Sadie Rose Foundation matches them with a volunteer who experienced a similar loss, allowing them to communicate on their terms, whether it be in person, email, or a simple text message.
0: It's knowing that they have that person in their pocket that will be that safe place.
1: They have also started hosting art nights in Harrisonburg, using creativity to stimulate the conscious mind and giving the subconscious mind the freedom to process.
0: One person that came, she lost her husband and had not been able to

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0: All the Beauty, title track to Pete Yorn's new album out July 24th, Weird Spoon, Don't You Eva, and Future Soul by Tedeschi Trucks Band. They'll be live in the Commonwealth at Floyd Fest later this month, and they're playing Wolf Trap at the end of next month. Spoon just played Richmond with Rap Boys the other day. 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And one of my favorite parts about Friday, as we look ahead to tomorrow here on NRN, Mark and Edmond from Grateful Dead and Friends. You know, you might hear some Tedeschi Trucks Band in the third hour of that show, Saturday mornings, where they play other jam bands beyond the Jerry and Dead world. But they dig into the Fish live archives every Friday, a little after 4 o'clock. We call it Fish Friday. 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And tomorrow, in honor of the recent heat wave, we'll hear Steam from a July 2023 show in Syracuse, New York.
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0: I'm Jeff Sweatman. Have a great evening. World Cafe is on the way at 6 with a mini-concert featuring Bridget Calls Me Baby around 7. Wanted to remember Bonnie Tyler before I go. News broke today of her passing at the age of 75 after a period of ill health. You obviously think of Total Eclipse of the Heart and the song we're about to play here from the Footloose soundtrack. She actually was born in Wales. Her given name was Gaynor Hopkins. She chose Bonnie Tyler from newspaper headlines for her stage name. Released 18 studio albums. She was appointed MBE in 2023. And she said in her memoir, "I may have done some extraordinary things, but in so many ways, I'm still that young girl from Wales dancing around the piano with her family, and I always will be." Here's Holding Out for a Hero, Bonnie Tyler, a song that reached number 2 on the UK charts in 85. And according to Top of the Pop, she didn't even know it was a single until she saw it on the charts from Footloose. Remembering Bonnie Tyler on WNRN.

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2: Welcome one, welcome all. I'm Stephen Kaleo. It's World Cafe, and Phoebe Bridgers is back. You got to say it like that with that kind of enthusiasm. First solo record in 6 years. The follow-up to Punisher is called Lost Weekend. It is due out August 14th. Not a lot of information on the record yet, but I'm sure we'll hear more about it. And I've got a song for you about lost boys who always seem to find their way back to Phoebe Bridgers. It's called Lost Boys.

0: That's Wilco off of 1999 Summer Teeth, Can't Stand It. And Alex G with Runner. He's out on tour with Phoebe Bridgers for the Lost Tour, a tour that will notably be phone free. You'll have to keep those tucked away, which is great for people who like seeing small folks in the distance rather than rectangle shaped white lights. It's a trade off, you know. We're back in a minute with more World Cafe.
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0: 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Norah Jones, around the release of her epic debut album, Come Away With Me, stopped by the cafe and gave us a live performance we wouldn't forget. 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

that voice feels familiar, you've heard it before, that is Mark Cohen. He of Walking in Memphis fame. 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

0: See, you can't trust yourself, so you got to tell the other person, no, don't be interested. It's Julia Jacklin, new music called Get Away From Me, I Think I'll Love You Soon. Her new album is called The Gem. It is due out September 25th on 4AD Records. Got a few more songs to go, including the latest from Kevin Morby, when we get back to World Cafe.
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2: Ooh, long song set to close out today's World Cafe. Nice change of pace. And this 8 minute and six song opener is from Kevin Morby, title track to his latest album. He'll be on World Cafe talking about it very soon. Here is Little Wide Open. It's Kevin Morby.

0: I've got a couple of friends like that. Fountains of sorrow. Jackson Brown putting, I know I should probably talk to them about that. Set better boundaries. Jackson Brown putting the wraps on this edition of The Cafe. Hey, thank you so much for listening. We couldn't do this without your support and the support of the public radio station you are listening to right now. We make this show from a public radio station ourselves at WXPN at the University of Pennsylvania in Philadelphia. So glad to do it, and we will do it again real soon. I'm Stephen Kaleo. Catch you on the next World Cafe from NPR.
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2: Bridget Calls Me Baby broke out of the Chicago indie rock scene with comparisons to the Smiths, while frontman Wes Levins was being compared to Roy Orbison. It makes for one heck of a first impression. On their sophomore album, Irreversible, the band aims to show off just as much substance as style. That's what makes it harder. Recorded mostly live, capturing that energy they've built up on the road, Levins says this record is their most open and vulnerable yet. Coming up, a mini concert with Bridget Calls Me Baby, recorded live in studio. And later in the hour, the best dressed duo at this year's World Cup.

0: Yeah, we've got a fashion dispatch for you, along with plenty of music. I'm Kaleo. This is World Cafe.
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0: From NPR, this is World Cafe. Hey, I'm Kaleo. Today, we welcome back Chicago's Bridget Calls Me Baby. Their sophomore album, Irreversible, arrived this past March, and it's a more immediate and vulnerable affair. For one, the record was mostly recorded live. It's the group flexing their extensive touring muscles. And then you've got frontman Wes Levins, who says these songs are his most honest yet, reflecting a point where he no longer feels the need to hold anything back. Our mini-concert with Bridget Calls Me Baby kicks off with a new song from Irreversible. Here's Slumber Party, taped live in studio on World Cafe.

0: That is Bridget Calls Me Baby, Chicago indie rock band taped live in studio. The song, These Acts of Which We're Designed. It is from their sophomore album, Irreversible. Huge thanks to Bridget Calls Me Baby. We're back in a minute with more World Cafe.
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0: Welcome back. It's World Cafe. I'm Kaleo, and Depeche Mode attended the World Cup here in the United States. Dave Gahan and Martin Gore showed up to watch the England match against DR Congo. Provided quite the sight, seeing a sea of red and blue, and then dead center, two guys all dressed in black. But hey, that's why they're Depeche Mode and we're not. Try walking in their shoes.

0: You know, maybe when Bruce was younger, he would actually go out and race in the street. These days, he'd just tell a really great story about that one time he thought about drag racing. You know, he didn't want to lose his NHRA membership. Bruce Springsteen, Racing in the Streets from 1978's Darkness on the Edge of Town. We're back in a minute with a few more songs to wrap this sucker up here on World Cafe.
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5: You're listening to World Cafe, and Nicole Atkins' new album is out on Chris Isaak's label. He even makes an appearance on the new album, Drama. It's out September 18th, and here is the first single. Nicole says, "I'm still in love with the sound of heartache. It gets me like no other." The song is called When the Night Falls. It's Nicole Atkins.

0: From Hank to Hendrix, it's Neil Young putting the wraps on this edition of The Cafe. Young saw a little bit of himself in both Hank and Hendrix with blues and country. And that puts the wraps on this edition of The Cafe. Feels like a keeper? Hey, Will, please keep this episode. And if you would like more World Cafe, check out our podcast, World Cafe Words and Music, wherever you get your podcasts. I'm Stephen Kaleo. This has been World Cafe from NPR.
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